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Said you love my backstroke, make your body go weak. I'm that spot hitter, that guap flipper. She call your nigga big tipper. I get big figures on my grind to be a rich nigga. I'm the shit.

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You're never really ready, as ready as can be.

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There's no reason for it. You gotta go somewhere.

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There's no reason for it. 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
1: Is someone listening? 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
2: You know, girl, it's crazy. 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